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1: 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My friends are in love
2: 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Harry Styles, American girls.

0: Private s hitom Najman Govora.
1: I know you moved on to someone new. 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I just wanna say thank you.

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I heard you moved to Austin, got an apartment and settled down. And every once in a while, I start texting, write a paragraph, but then I delete the message. Think about you like a pastime. 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
1: Mamo, vanilija, čokolada, jagoda, bodrone, bubble gum, zelena jabuka. 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
3: Would you rescue me? 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